0: 107.7 Radio.
1: You know, you made me feel so good inside. I always wanted a girl just like you.

I've heard people say that too much of anything is not good for you, baby. But I don't know about that. There's many times that we've loved and we've shared love and made love. It doesn't seem to me like it's enough.